We've got a bunch of songs for you hanging right here. No, over here. Can't you see it? Here comes another one now. 104.9 Steve FM, Random Radio.

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2: 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How do you think that's pronounced?
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This bunch of songs was curated by a live person who still remembers dial-up internet. 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

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It's like 10,000 spoons when all you need is a knife. 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

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It's the 80s at 8.